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1: Let's go to the beach, each, let's go get a wave. They say what they gonna say. Have a drink, clink, found a Bud Light. Bad bitches like me, it's hard to come.

0: Esa música que no te quieres perder. Esos libros que quieres tener siempre cerca. Y esas películas que no quieres olvidar, las tienes en el trastero.
1: Far back as I remember, there was always a song. 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